I said, but I'm tired. I've been walking all day. She said, that don't confront me. Long as I get my money next Friday. Now next Friday I come out and have a rent. And out the door I went.

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I could see his face. I know there was no. He said, I don't know, man. She got a funny, though. I said, I know. Everybody funny.

through this, falling asleep and I can't see straight. My muscles feel like a melee, my body's curled in a U shape. I put on my